0: much the skill is the issue. I think it's a bit of the connection. It's a lot of, it's a young group that, you know, hasn't played a lot of football together. So understanding your teammates is part of it, which, you know, happens with, you know, experience.
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3: Checking the latest weather conditions for the Bayside and surrounding suburbs, we have a warm day ahead with patchy rain nearby and a top of 26. Humidity is at 78% and the UV index is a moderate 6. Through the afternoon, expect conditions to clear up slightly. As we move into tonight, temperatures will drop to around 20 with patchy rain nearby. Tomorrow, we're looking at a high of 25 and a low of 19, with some rain, about 2 millimetres expected. Right now in Wynnum, it's 23. That's the latest conditions across the Bayside, with thanks to Totally Workwear, your local workwear specialist. Now back to Brisbane's best music mix on 100.3 Bay FM.

That was the Wallflowers with Heroes here on Bay FM. I'm Cameron, and it's great to have your company this morning. And first day back at work for most of us. Hope you're having a fantastic day. It's great to be able to share the morning with you. This hour we have, Sean Mullins, Charlie Daniels Band, believe it or not, The Beatles, Leo Sayer and Ed Sheeran. So we've got all the food groups covered this hour. So I look forward to your company for the rest of the hour and all the way through until noon. Coming up first, Mondo Rock, Come Said the Boy. I'm seeing Ross Wilson at the Cleveland Sands in a couple of weeks. Really looking forward to that. And then Tenacious D with Tribute. It's not the greatest song in the world, but it is a tribute. You're on Bay FM, across the Bayside and beyond.

This is the greatest and best song in the world. Tribute. Long time ago, me and my brother Kyle here, we was hitchhiking down a long and lonesome road. All of a sudden, there shined a shiny demon in the middle of the road. And he said,

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He asked us,

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1: Oh, that's a good message. I wish I had, but sadly, I haven't kept my body tight. But anyway, we try and swim and do what we can. Good morning, it's Cameron here, and that was The Models. And you're on Bay FM, and we're live and local this morning. Coming up now, slight change of pace. The Devil Went Down to Georgia, yes, to the Charlie Daniels Band. And they actually did a sequel, believe it or not, in 1992. The Devil Comes Back to Georgia. And it had Johnny Cash in it. It's actually pretty good if you want to have a look at that on YouTube. And then the Beatles with Help. You're on Bay FM, across the Bayside and beyond.
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devil went down to Georgia. He was looking for a soul to steal. He was in a bind because he was way behind and he was willing to make a deal. When he came across this young man sawing on a fiddle and playing it hot, and the devil jumped up on a hickory stump and said, "Boy, let me tell you what. I guess you didn't know it, but I'm a fiddle player too. 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

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I ain't so sure about this place. It's hard to play a gig in this town, keep a straight face. It seems like everybody's got a plan.

That was Sean Mullins with Lullaby, and he wrote that song after sharing a Chinese meal with a woman in Los Angeles one night, and that meal certainly paid for itself over and over, actually. It peaked at number 5 in Australia and went to number 7 in the States. So, Chinese meals pay for themselves, don't they, eventually? I'd like to let you know about the Community Raffle in 2026. It's our current one. It's with thanks to the Bayside Community Fund and Bendigo Bank, Victoria Point, and Winner Manly. It's the Community Raffle, and it's back. 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Ooh, what would you do with that? 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So a worthy cause, Bay FM, and your community voice on radio. Coming up now, Robbie Williams and his song, Come Undone, which he co-wrote. And it's certainly it's a tale of his life at the point. It's a story of fame, a life unravelling in excess and fame. I love the lines in this song and listen for them partway through. And it's his singing, please excuse my voice. Do another interview, sing a bunch of lies, tell about celebrities that I despise and sing love songs so sincere. Oh, I love it. And then Ed Sheeran with Thinking Out Loud. You're on Bay FM, heart and soul of the Bay.

0: Leo Sayer there on Bay FM, and that was Orchard Road. And it was a true story, actually, about him trying to get back in the good books of his wife after they'd had a bit of a separation. I'd like to thank Anne for just ringing up and saying how much she's enjoying the music this morning and always listens to Bay FM. So thank you, Anne. Lovely to speak to you. Coming up between now and 11 o'clock, we actually have a request. And this is for Christian, who listens to Bay FM every day, from your friend Emma. It's Achy Breaky Heart. After your news, sport and weather at 11 o'clock, we have another hour of fabulous music for you. Hoodoo Gurus, Zoot, The Verve, Lewis Capaldi, and lots more. 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

0: That was Zoot with Eleanor Rigby, and is one of the few versions of a Beatles song I reckon is actually even better than the Beatles, which is saying a bit, with Daryl Cotton, Rick Springfield, of course, and Bee Birtles, who went on to LRB. There was a heap of talent in there, wasn't there? I'm Cameron Callan. I'm with you through until noon, and we do have some more great music coming up for you this hour. We've got one there for the Swifties. We've got Love Story, Love Story. We've got Train, and we also coming up is Verve. But first up, Hoodoo Gurus, Thousand Miles Away, and The Cars with Drive. And we have a request. This is for you. Here we go. Kerry from your partner, Alan. Christina Perry, A Thousand Years. You're on BFM, across the Bayside and beyond.
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0: here on Bay FM, and that was Christina Perry with A Thousand Years. And what a beautiful song. And that was requested by Alan for his partner, Kerry. Now, if that doesn't get you in the good books, mate, I don't know what will. But well done. That was a fantastic song there. Coming up now, we have The Verve from with Lucky Man from the album. Where are we here? It's one of the greatest, from 1997, the album Urban Hymns was one of the best-selling albums in UK history. And Train. You're on Bay FM, the rhythm of the Bay.
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0: Love Story by Taylor Swift from way back in 2008 there. Coming up on the 12th of May, there's the Bayside District Crime Prevention Unit are inviting the community to a coffee with a cop. Yes, it's on Tuesday the 12th of May at Cleveland Central in Middle Street, Cleveland. Outside Coles at Coffee Cups between 9 a.m. and 11 a.m. So call in, have a chat and get to meet some of your local police. They're just normal people doing a great job keeping us safe. Coming up now, Lewis Capaldi with his song Pointless, which he co-wrote with Ed Sheeran. And it's Lewis's fourth number one single in the States. And the film clip is fabulous. It's about a single mum and a bit of a tearjerker. Nice one coming up to Mother's Day. And then we have JJ Cale, After Midnight. Probably not so much of a tearjerker, but a great song nonetheless. You're on Bay FM, heart and soul of the Bay.
1: 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She brings me in a piece. I take her out to fancy restaurants.

0: Boss with the Streets of Philadelphia there from the 1993 film Philadelphia. What a great movie and what a great song. Well, it's coming up to 12 o'clock. That's my 3 hours up. I've had a great time. I really appreciate you sharing your morning with me. I hope you have a fantastic afternoon. I know you're going to be in good hands. I've seen Dave's playlist. I did have a sneaky peek and I know he's got some fantastic music coming up for you. Coming up to 12 o'clock, we've got Australian Crawl with the Boys Light Up. 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
1: Hello there, I'm Sean Bindley. The French president has called for a joint Iranian-US reopening of the Strait of Hormuz. Emmanuel Macron said that France would not be participating in the maritime escort plan announced by the US president. Iran has threatened to attack US forces in the contested strait. Ross Cullen reports.
2: The French president criticised the proposed escort plan as not clear, ruling out any French involvement in what Donald Trump has called a humanitarian gesture to guide civilian ships through the Strait of Hormuz. The UK's Maritime Trade Operations Centre said on Monday that due to ongoing regional military operations, ships attempting to transit the contested waterway face critical threats. The choke point has resulted in energy supply issues that are still hitting economies across the world. Ross Cullen, Paris.
1: New laws are being introduced in New South Wales to prevent perpetrators stalking victims and tracking police. Jefferson Shaw reports.
3: A report by the New South Wales Crime Commission found tracking and surveillance devices were being increasingly used for domestic and family violence. The Minns government has announced new laws to criminalise monitoring someone unaware they're being stalked. Current offences require the victims being stalked to fear physical or mental harm to lay charges, creating a loophole if they don't know they're being stalked. The draft laws to be introduced to New South Wales Parliament today would also target the use of tracking devices by organised crime networks.
1: The Queensland Transport Minister says the unions will be to blame for a network-wide shutdown. Union members are taking industrial action from today, with hundreds of services now running on Saturday scheduling. Speculation has been mounting that the entire network could be shut down, but Brett Mickleberg says the RTBU and other unions are the only ones indicating there could be further restrictions.
4: Queensland Rail remain committed to delivering the rail services that Queenslanders rely on, and the only reason we have had to implement these temporary timetable changes here today is because of the actions of the unions. And it needs to stop.
1: Two volunteer rescuers are believed to be amongst the three people who were killed in a boating tragedy off the coast of northern New South Wales. Sasha Foote reports.
5: Police say a search and rescue boat rolled while responding to a yacht in difficulty off the South Ballina breakwall. Three people were killed and another four people made it to shore. They were assessed by paramedics for injuries believed to be non-life threatening. It's still not known how many people were on the yacht, which authorities believe has sunk. A search is resuming for any survivors who may have been on board either vessel.
1: And major crash officers are investigating a fatal crash in Perth South. Alistair Kirkby has the details.
6: Just before 7 o'clock last night, a white Ford Ranger was driving on Nicholson Road in Canning Vale when it collided with a beige Toyota Yaris. The Ford left the road before hitting a tree and then rolling. A man in his 40s who was behind the wheel was critically injured and could not be saved. The driver of the Toyota, a 23-year-old woman, was uninjured. Any witnesses to the crash are being urged to come forward.
1: A CBD nightclub in Melbourne has been set on fire in the early hours of this morning as the city's so-called pub wars rage on. Three teens wearing masks and carrying jerry cans were seen entering the building at around 3:30 before fleeing in a vehicle. Security guard Nathan is employed by the club. He says the spate of attacks on venues is worrying.
7: Our boss contacted us directly and said to just to keep your eyes peeled.
1: This is Andy.
0: 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They have you covered on-road and off-road.
1: In rugby league, Dolphins enforcer Daniel Saifidi has detailed what led to him deciding to immediately retire from the game. The 30-year-old has battled shoulder injuries and multiple surgeries since moving from Newcastle. Saifidi says it was a tough call, but his family comes first.
8: And it was the hardest, but it was also easy too. Now, if I don't have kids, maybe it's different, but... And when you're struggling to pick the kids up when you come back from training, it makes the decision pretty easy.
1: And bad news for Cowboys fans, with club doctors confirming Jeremiah Nanai has re-injured his shoulder. The 23-year-old is expected to be sidelined for at least a month. In AFL news, Hawthorn train today, looking to bounce back from their draw against Collingwood. The Hawks face Freo on Thursday night, with both clubs losing just once this season. Dockers defender Luke Ryan says coach Justin Longmuir has been setting a high bar after their lacklustre first quarter against the Western Bulldogs.
9: We wanted our first quarter to be a really good start. We wanted to really impose ourselves, and we did that complete opposite. We couldn't tackle. Couldn't lay a tackle. We were just getting out-muscled, out-strength, and he gave us a good old bake about it and said some interesting words, which helped us. And I think we got better after that, but still not our best.
1: In rugby, the first Wallabies test is less than 2 months away, but Kalani Thomas isn't looking past Friday. The Reds halfback has been key to Queensland's surge up the ladder, but Thomas says he needs to keep delivering in Super Rugby before wearing the gold jersey again.
10: You don't want to be that guy that doesn't play well for Super and then somehow ends up in the team, so you want to try play good week in, week out.
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12: Taking a quick look at the latest forecast across Brisbane's Bayside and surrounds, today we're looking at a top of 26 with patchy rain nearby and a rather humid 78%. Winds will be picking up to around 6.2 kilometres per hour. Showers are likely to ease through the afternoon, making way for a more settled evening. Tonight it'll cool down to around 20 with more patchy rain nearby. Tomorrow expect similar conditions with a high of 25 and a bit of rain, around 2 millimetres. Right now in Cleveland it's 25. That's the latest from the Bay FM Weather Desk with thanks to Totally Workwear, locally owned and operated. 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
14: 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Did you pick up those old vinyls? 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
13: 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Okay, here we go. 5, 4, 3, 2, 1. 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
15: 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And I'm Dave Ramsden, and I think Honey and I have become the happy gardeners. It's just something. It seems to be in the garden all the time. Now, yesterday we were planting pak choi, we did some leeks, we put some corn in, and we've also done pumpkin. We've had to do the corn separately and isolate it till it actually grows because of rats and possums or anything else that comes in the night and feels peckish. But it's just been great, great fun, and it's just something different and new. I've already chopped away most of the trees to a reasonable height now, so that's really, really good, and the garden sun looked very, very good. So now it's time to dig out some new music. And on this hour, I've got Bachelor Girl, I've got Miss Helen Reddy, and I've got Orianthe. So let's start the afternoon buzzing with the Dynamic Hypnotics.

0: And that's Melbourne band Bachelor Girl with Permission to Shine, one of the best songs from the 70s before that, Al Stewart and the wonderful Year of the Cat. And now for the news, we had a soul kind of feeling. 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There's a wonderful new volunteer group in the Redlands, and they call Cycling Without Age. 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

0: That's Miss Helen Reddy, of course, and the irrepressible Delta Dawn. Before that, two from Cold Chisel, A Couple of Girls. We heard Janelle and Goodbye, Astrid, Goodbye. 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
1: And the lady's name is Orianthe Penny Pangaris, and she was born in Adelaide in South Australia. And she's worked with Alice Cooper in his band. Michael Jackson actually picked her to play in his band. She has been named one of the 12 greatest female electric guitarists of all time. And she's an Australian and not very known. And that was her first single, which was According to You. Absolutely amazing. Also, Grayson Hughes with Talk It Over. And from the late 60s, I played you Proud Mary. A little bit of Creedence Clearwater Revival, this classic track time. This is a song you may hear on the Prog Show on Wednesday night. Barclay James Harvest and Child of the Universe.

And then, of course, it's Deep Purple with Black Knight, and that came out at the same time as that wonderful album Deep Purple in Rock, and I think everybody I knew loved that album. It was so, so good. And people just raved about it continually. Okay, coming up the next hour, I've got Belinda Carlisle, I've got 1927, and I've got The Killers. And to take us to news time, I thought we might just have something from The Small Faces from the Ogden Not Gone Flake album, which was a round album. Something magical.

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1: Hello there, this is Michael Lynch. Well, we should know within the next hour or two whether the Reserve Bank will do as widely expected and deliver its third interest rate rise this year. Former economist with the Victorian Treasury, Leith Van Onselen, says globally Australia is in a very bad place and there's nothing the Treasurer can do.
2: Unfortunately, the last decade compared to other OECD nations, our productivity growth has been appalling. Our growth in real per capita household disposable income has been amongst the lowest in the OECD. So we've gone from being, world-leading economy several decades ago, high productivity growth, world beaters, to basically being complete laggards.
1: Bilateral talks between Prime Minister Albanese and his Japanese counterpart, Sanae Takahashi, have focused on economic challenges in the face of global unrest. Speaking through a translator, Ms. Takahashi, on her first official visit to Australia, says both countries are now working together for the betterment of the region.
3: The effective closure of the Strait of Hormuz has been inflicting enormous impact on the Indo-Pacific. We affirmed that Japan and Australia will closely communicate with each other in responding with a sense of urgency.
1: Well, after weeks of arson attacks and violence linked to Melbourne's nightlife, details of a chilling text message have come to light. Venue owners are being threatened by a group dubbed The Ghost, with a text message warning that families, homes and businesses will be targeted. Early today, popular nightclub The La-Di-Da was set alight and a vehicle was seen leaving the building. A security guard employed by the venue says the spate of attacks is a complete mystery, even to those in the business.
4: No one really knows. That's the annoying thing. There's just a lot of wishy-washy, could be to do with... I don't know. It could be to do, maybe it is. Maybe it's to do with one of the affiliates of the club or something like that. But it's, the owners definitely would have shared it if it was anything to do with them, because they would have cared about our safety, I imagine.
1: Three people are dead, including two rescue volunteers, after two boats ran into trouble off the New South Wales north coast. The incident happened when a marine rescue vessel capsized in heavy conditions while going to the aid of a yacht which had run into trouble near Ballina. Four people made it to shore, and a search continues this hour for any other survivors. Air defences in the United Arab Emirates have intercepted missiles and incoming drone attacks from Iran. The UAE Ministry of Defence says it was intercepting ballistic missiles, cruise missiles and drones across the country, and later reported that three missiles had been intercepted, with a fourth falling into the sea. In other news, a 40-year-old Queensland woman has been charged following investigations into alleged torture and neglect in Logan. State police say a 10-year-old girl was admitted to hospital on February 9, suffering dehydration, critical malnutrition, and significant untreated injuries. Australian researchers believe that tree bark could be used to clean the air we breathe and filter the water we drink. And Donald Trump's approval ratings have fallen to an all-time low, with only 38% of Americans approving of him as president. Now to finance news, and on the back of a rise in oil prices and fears the Iran conflict could intensify again, the All Ords is down 42 points to 88.82, and one Australian dollar is buying 71.59 US cents. This is Air News.
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1: As blowout scorelines become a regular occurrence in the NRL, former rugby league star Josh Morris says he fears for the future of State of Origin. Sarah Patterson reports.
5: With set restarts becoming more prevalent, the speed of the game has picked up, and as a result, the amount of points being scored has spiralled. This weekend just gone saw the Sharks become the latest NRL side to score 50 points in a game. Morris, who played 14 games for New South Wales, believes this could negatively impact the NRL's marquee event, telling the Offload podcast that Origin is a grind played in the toughest arena and he would rather not see it turn into a score fest. Sarah Patterson, Air Sport.
1: Carlton's former head of football, Brad Lloyd, is urging the Blues to keep evolving and to support captain Patrick Cripps. That comes as best and fairest winner George Hewitt continues to play VFL and is unable to earn a senior recall. A 30-year-old is reportedly frustrated that he hasn't received a clear explanation from the club as to why he can't get a senior game. Footy commentator Matthew Lloyd has told Footy Classified that communication breakdowns can mean the beginning of the end for the coach.
6: If you lose the communication piece with your players, whether they're in or they're out, that's often the reason why coaches lose their position.
1: And Victorian country netball team Echuca United has forfeited a match over the inclusion of a non-binary player. Australian Independent Radio News.
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8: Taking a quick run through the latest forecast for the Bayside, we're looking at a partly cloudy day with patchy rain nearby. The temperature will peak around 28 and the humidity is sitting at 74%. As we progress through the afternoon, we can expect some rain patches to linger. Tonight, temperatures will drop to a mild 19. Tomorrow, similar conditions persist, with another round of patchy rain expected, dropping the mercury to a high of 25 and a low of 18. Right now in Manly, it's 25. That's the latest from the Bay FM Weather Desk, with thanks to Totally Workwear, locally owned and operated. 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
10: 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Another rattle through the afternoon show. I've got a double play for Angus and Julia Stone coming up. To kick off this hour, how about a little bit of Stephen Winwood?

0: And that's Sweet Belinda Carlisle and Vision of You. And that came from a Runaway Horse album. And if you like Belinda Carlisle, grab it, just download it, listen to it, the whole album. It is absolutely superb. Before that, Pink Floyd and One of These Days from the Metal album. And after the news, Steve Winwood. And while you see a chance, you just take it. 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

0: And that was an Aussie triple play. That was 1927 and Tell Me a Story. And before that, two tracks from Angus and Julia Stone from their, what album was it? 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
6: Laura and Tommy were lovers. He wanted to give her everything. Flowers, presents,

The Bayside is the Midden at Corroboree Point on Macleay Island, a collection of shells, tools and bones formed after hundreds of years on Aboriginal gatherings. The Bayside is Bay FM, the heart and soul of the Bayside and beyond.

And that's the Killers with Miss Atomic Bomb. Before that, I had the Divine Miss M. Bette Midler and her Night in Black Leather. And from the early 60s, a true handkerchief song from Ray Peterson, the wonderful Tell Laura I Love Her. And I remember my sister and I used to sing that together, and we knew all the words. It was quite amazing. Happy days. Classic track time. This is from his 1973 Comeback Rainbow concert after his ill-fated drug addiction of about 4 years. This is Eric Clapton with Tell the Truth.

Eric Clapton and Tell the Truth. Coming up the next hour, I've got Alex Lloyd, I've got Hall & Oates, and I've got Boy and Bear. How about some Poison Ivy? This is the Paramount.

0: 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It's school pickup time, and reduced speed zones are now active around primary, high schools and colleges. 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

0: That's the wonder from Alex Loy, and before that, Gordon Lightfoot and the classic If You Could Read My Mind. And after the news, Sir Elton John singing about Nikita, listening to Bay FM 100.3. And we are more than just great music. And motor neurone disease does not wait. 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Brisbane locals asked to show their support for people living with motor neurone disease as the city prepares for the 2026 Walk to Defeat MND. 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

0: Daryl Howell and John Oates and Family Man. And before that, of course, two songs from Dixie's Midnight Runners. They have a popular Come On Eileen and Gino. And always good, eh? I love that song. I like Gino. It's one that doesn't get played very much, and it's such a good, strong song. Why not tune in every Sunday from 10 till 12 for Focus with Bruce D. Each week, Bruce dives into a fresh theme. He weaves in-depth stories with hand-picked songs that bring it all to life. It's music with meaning, only on Bay FM 100.3. Just great music. So let's see what Ranger Stacey's got to say today.
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It's school pickup time, and reduced speed zones are now active around primary, high schools and colleges. Please observe these reduced speed zones and respect the safety of our young Baysiders. Another community announcement from Bay FM. 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

Magic Song, Cindy Band Boy and Bear with a song called Beat, Pretenders, led by the admirable Chrissie Hynde, and Don't Get Me Wrong, and from 1970, Canned Heat and Let's Work Together, and it's classic track time. And this time I've gone to Bruce Springsteen, his second album, which is called The Wild Innocent of the E Street Shuffle. This is Kitty's Back in Town.

Kitty back in town. Absolutely amazingly stuff. And in the next hour, Mariah Carey, The Saints, and I've got a Beatles triple. Now, this is for Honey, because we're going to see this gentleman next month. It's Adam Harvey. I'm doing all right.

A special community care announcement from Bay FM. It's school pickup time and reduced speed zones are now active around primary, high schools and colleges. Please observe these reduced speed zones and respect the safety of our young Baysiders. Another community announcement from Bay FM. 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

0: Well, a song after all those years, and this time it's a version from the 90s by Mariah Carey. Before that, Blondie with Atomic, and after the news we had Gemini Dream from the Magnificent Moody Blues, and that was a great name they called them in the early days, hey, the Magnificent Moody Blues. 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And this week I've got a trip around the world. We're going to have a listen to US band Crack the Sky and their live Sky album. A visit to Child Prodigy, he's a Dutchman, Jan Ackerman and guitar-driven jazz fusion. And that's his from his Live in Montreux album. I've got UK Stalwarts, Van de Graaff Generator with Peter Hamill up front from their Vital album, and symphonic heavyweights German band Grobschnitt and music from their Solar Fire album. It's the last of the 1978 live albums. When next we enter the world of progressive music, same bat time, same bat station, Bay FM 100.3, and we are more than just great music. We're rocking.
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0: the Saints, and Just Like Firewood. Great song, isn't it? And two songs from Midnight Oil, of course, Put Down the Weapon, and the inevitable US Forces, which I've always loved. You listen to Bay FM across the Bayside and beyond. Come along for an afternoon of celebration, fun and togetherness on Saturday, March 16th from 2 to 6.30 at the Redlands Performing Arts Centre. 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This is a community service announcement from Bay FM across the Redlands and beyond.
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1: G'day everybody, the early afternoon check. Looking pretty good through the back of Capella Bar, Moreton Bay Road and Old Cleveland Road, fairly light. Still Finucane Road traffic moving, as you'd probably hope, through the traffic lights. That run through both directions, or more so the outbound run in the afternoon, Old Cleveland Road to Tilley. It'll build a fair bit. The early build out of the Port of Brisbane motorway, you've got to get through the roadwork zone at Murarrie and then head onto the gateway southbound. Expect those delays through to Old Cleveland Road in the southbound direction. Coming out of Cairns Hill, fairly good. A little bit at the intersection of Boundary Road and Old Cleveland as well as the afternoon starts to kick into its gear for us. It's Jay. Going to have more Bayside traffic for you soon on 100.3 Bay FM.

Paul McCartney and Waterfalls. Before that, George Harrison, My Sweet Lord. And from 1967, we had The Beatles and Only a Northern Song. Classic track time, a ballad from Neil Young. This is from The Story of Pocahontas from his Russ Never Sleeps album.

That is an absolutely magnificent song, isn't it? The wonderful, wonderful Pocahontas from Neil Young. And that's about it for today's show. And I hope you've enjoyed it so much. And don't forget, we've got the World of Progressive Music on Wednesday night. It's the last of the live album from 1970. I've got Groption, it's Van de Graaff Generator, Crack the Sky in there. Some great, great sounds. Coming up after the news, we're going to be hearing from Mr. Gerard Ponting, who's going to take us through with an interesting musical mix today. And as he would say, sometimes life's just a minestrone.

The impression that I get by the mighty, mighty Boston's, who, of course, come from Boston, Massachusetts. It was written by their frontman, Dickie Barrett, and along with Joe Gentleman as well. The Bayside District Crime Prevention Unit are inviting the community to coffee with a cop next Tuesday, the 12th of May, at the Cleveland Central in Middle Street, outside Coles at Coffee Cups from 9 a.m. to 11 a.m. Why not pop in, have a chat with your local police? And as I was driving to Pittsworth recently, I noticed a coffee shop which was called Afternoons and Coffee Spoons. I thought, oh, that's an Ivan. Here's the great, I think he's a bass baritone voice of Brad Roberts of the Canadian band Crash Test Dummies on Bay FM 100.3, The Rhythm of the Bay. Cool.

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1: Had a busy run in patches this afternoon. Earlier problem on the gateway has it a little bit slow, but it's actually reasonable from the Port of Brisbane motorway, heavy through towards Old Cleveland Road, but moving. And after that point, it actually clears up and pretty good all the way through to the merge. So we'll take that so far. It looks like that slow traffic continues for us. So if you're making your way through Moreton Bay Road in the outbound direction towards Capella Bar, I reckon Old Cleveland Road's a better choice if you've got one of those choices in you. It'd probably be worth it. Still through Tingalpa, good through White's Road on Manly Road. Yet to build too much through Ransom. Thornside bound traffic still looks fairly light. It's Jay, that's the latest Bayside traffic. 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

0: from an album with what I think is a great name, A Rush of Blood to the Head. That was Chris Martin and Coldplay with Clocks, and one of my favourites, by the way. Now, back in the 60s, after the Beatles had burst on the scene, their record company, Parlophone, wanted an album, and they wanted it now. So they went into the studio at Abbey Road on a Tuesday in one 12-hour session and recorded 10 songs. It was almost like a live recording. Apparently John Lennon had a cold and he'd been taking all sorts of potions during the day and nursing his voice. Now George Martin wanted one more and he asked for Twist and Shout as the last one because he knew that it would destroy John's voice for the rest of the day. Here is that recording on Bay FM 100.3. 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

0: from the album Eye of the Tiger. That was Survivor, with a track written by founder Jim Pretnick, and it was called American Heartbeat. Now, if you're looking for a way to add some extra excitement to a local event that you've got coming up, our outside broadcast van, a.k.a. 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Now, I've got US country singer Kelsey Ballerini coming up. But first, a song, I Think It's All About Me. It's Thorpey, with most people know that I'm crazy. Here on Bay FM, the rhythm of the Bay.
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0: Welcome back. And that was Van Halen with a track called Panama from an album titled 1984, which gives you an idea of what year it was released in. Now, we're into the second hour of Bay Drive for this afternoon. My name is Jared, and if you've just tuned in, great to have you with us. Coming up, I've got some more fantastic music. And if you've just finished work, you might want to do what this one says. You might want to shut down and turn off. Here's LRB on Bay FM 100.3, The Rhythm of the Bay.
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1: Heading outbound from East Brisbane to the heart of Capalaba. It's going to take you about 33 minutes. Heaviest spot just short of Tilley Road in the westbound direction. Not quite back to the gateway. Gateway itself is easing pretty quickly to Savo. Down through the Port of Brisbane motorway to Wynnum Road, the worst of it. And then that flow of traffic improves all the way through towards the merge at 8 Mile Plains. And actually not too bad. Tingalpa traffic off Wynnum Road towards Belmont Road, definitely under speed. Your Bayside run, that little heavier trying to get through to Ransom. Rickett Road westbound through to Chelsea Road. Expect some delays there as well. It's Jay. That's the latest Bayside traffic. More for you soon on 100.3 Bay FM.
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5: 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Now, coming up, I'll have those Men Without Hats, but next, a group from Nashville, and they call themselves the Florida Georgia Line. 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

0: That was Queen with the Highlander version of A Kind of Magic. The Community Raffle 2026 is back with thanks to the Bayside Community Fund and the Bendigo Bank, Victoria Point and Wynnum Manly. 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

0: 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The next Repair Cafe is happening this Saturday, the 9th of May, from 2 p.m. to 4 p.m. at the Wynnum Community Place, which is in Berrima Street at Wynnum. You can book online at Try Booking or just drop in on the day. And if you'd like more information, you can call Chris on 0413 619 047. Cat Stevens is up next, and he seems a little lost. He thinks it's almost Saturday night, but at least he knows he's on Bay FM, which is more than just great music.
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from the album Discovery. That was ELO with Midnight Blue. Now, if you've got something broken but not beyond saving, why not bring it along to the Repair Cafe at Wenham? It's run by passionate volunteers who give their time and skills

0: From 1971, that was Canadian group The Five Man Electrical Band with Signs. And that was written by their singer Lee Emerson, who wrote it while he was travelling on Route 66. And apparently he travelled the whole way from Santa Monica in California to Chicago in Illinois. And interestingly, the road is 100 years old this year. Welcome back to Bay Drive. I'm Jared and I'm here until 7. And I've got a couple of great Aussie tracks from Dragon and Men at Work coming up. And I've got Tina Turner. She's simply the best. And so is Sue, who's here with Jobline.
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2: 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You need to have a positive attitude, good communication skills, along with the ability to multitask and show initiative. 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Cool.

0: That was Mike Rutherford from Genesis with his side project, I guess you call him Mike and the Mechanics, with a track called Nobody Knows. And I'm certainly not going to tell them. Written by B.A. Robinson, who wrote a lot of tracks with Mike and also had a few hits himself, and a great voice of Paul Young. Now, the joint fundraiser for Bay FM and the Motor Neurone Disease Queensland is happening on Saturday, the 23rd of May, at the Victoria Point Sharks Sporting Club, 325 Colburn Avenue at Victoria Point. It's the 70s, 80s and 90s music trivia night. Jacko's the MC, your hosts are Mandy, Lauren and Tony T. It's a guaranteed fun night. 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And while you're there, if you're talking to Marie, ask her about our exclusive raffle for this event. Next, I've got CCR. And they're going to take us up around the bend here on Bay FM, right across the Bayside and around the world on iHeartRadio.
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0: Sir Elton John there with a lovely ballad called Nikita from an album Ice on Fire. And I've got the Beatles coming up with Hello Goodbye. And it was a non-album single and the first single released after the death of their manager, Brian Epstein. If you've been in the UK at Christmas, you'll know they have a bit of a competition to see which song can top the pops at the end of the year on the Christmas charts. Well, in 1967, it was the Beatles, Hello Goodbye. And talking about Hello Goodbye, it's almost time for me to go. Lani is in at 7 with her fabulous 90s show. Also coming up, I've got Ed Sheeran on Bay FM. More than just great music.
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Silverchair with Anthem for the Year 2000, getting us underway on the 90s show right here on Bay FM 100.3. And that is one way to kick things off this evening. That track always brings the energy and takes you straight back to the late 90s. Well, hey, hey, it's Lani J, and I am so glad you're along for the ride tonight as we rewind to one of the greatest decades in music. I'm with you right through until 9 p.m, spinning all your favourite 90s hits, the songs that defined a generation and still sound just as good today. Coming up this hour, I have got some great tracks lined up from Belinda Carlisle. We got one from Ben Folds 5. We got one from Run DMC. So get yourself comfy, turn it up nice and loud, and let's keep those 90s vibes going strong. Right now, here's Eiffel 65 with Blue. You're on the 90s show on Bay FM 100.3. Yo!

0: in Vertigo with Desensitized here on the 90s show on Bay FM 100.3. I love that song. And the band actually formed right here in Australia and featured members who'd previously been part of other well-known Aussie acts, including Daniel Jones from Savage Garden, giving them a pretty strong local following when this track dropped. And before that, we had Belinda Carlisle with Leave a Light On. That became one of her biggest international solo hits and was co-written by Diane Warren, who's of course behind countless chart toppers from the 80s and 90s. All coming up in the first hour of the 90s show. I have got more great tracks on the way from Southern Sons and Bewitched. But next, let's slow it down a little with Shania Twain and You're Still the One. You're on Bay FM 100.3. We are the heart and soul of the Bay.
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That track showed a softer, more emotional side of the band and was actually one of their biggest international hits after Mbop. And before that, Ben Folds 5 with Brick, a deeply personal song written by Ben Folds about a real life experience, which is a big part of why it connected with so many listeners when it was released. Well, congratulations goes to one of our lucky members, Roger, who recently took out our members prize, a fabulous two-night Ego Luxury stay for two at Pat's Farm. Roger is already looking forward to enjoying it with his wife, Bronwyn. So once again, congratulations, Roger, and a massive thank you to O'Reilly's for their generous and fabulous donation. If you'd like to be in the draw for our next members prize, just head to our website at bayfm.org.au to join today. Still ahead this hour, I have got a great track coming up from Ace of Base. But right now, let's hear from Southern Sons with Always and Ever. 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

Bewitched with C'est La Vie here on Bay FM 100.3. Their debut single that shot straight to number one in the UK and quickly became one of the most recognised.

0: before that, Run DMC teamed up with Jason Nevins for It's Like That. The remix gave the original 80s track a whole new life and introduced the group to a brand new generation, topping charts right around the world. Well, we are edging towards the end of our first hour together on The 90s Show, but don't go anywhere. I have got another full hour of unforgettable 90s hits lined up just for you. Coming up next, it's Go West with the King of Wishful Thinking. 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

Coolio with Gangster's Paradise, kicking off the second hour of the 90s show here on Bay FM 100.3. And we are diving straight back into some of the most unforgettable tracks of the decade, so make sure you stick around. This hour, I have got plenty of great music lined up for you. I've got some 90s classics from Lee Haywood, Def Leppard and The Cure. So there is no shortage of 90s favourites on the way. But right now, let's lift the energy with a track that absolutely dominated the charts and became a defining hit of the era. It's Lenny Kravitz with Are You Gonna Go My Way. 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

0: The Living End with Save the Day here on Bay FM 100.3, a track from the band's early rise when their blend of punk and rockabilly really started turning heads across Australia and helped to build their reputation as one of the country's most high-energy live acts. And before that, Leah Haywood with We Think It's Love, one of her early releases that came out of the late 90s Aussie pop scene, just before she went on to make waves internationally as both a performer and a songwriter. Still ahead in the final hour of the 90s show this evening, I have got tracks coming up from the Cranberries, Five and the Baby Animals, but next it's Def Leppard with Two Steps Behind. You're tuned in to Bay FM 100.3. We are the heart and soul of the Bay. We're
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0: Bayside is the Russell Island land scandal, which became the longest fraud trial in the history of British justice. The Bayside is Bay FM, the heart and soul of the Bayside and beyond.

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And before that, we had Gabrielle with Dreams, her debut single that shot straight to number one in the UK and introduced her distinctive vocal style to the world, setting the tone for a string of hits that followed. We'll set sail on Sunday mornings with Karen on Easy Like Sunday Morning. 2 hours of smooth yacht rock from 7 a.m. to 9 a.m. Expect breezy vibes, soft rock classics and feel-good favourites to start your day the smooth way, only on your favourite radio station. Well, still to come this hour, I have got a great track coming up from Wendy Matthews. But right now, let's hear from Moloko with Sing It Back. 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

0: Cranberries with Salvation here on the 90s show on Bay FM 100.3. A powerful track from the band's darker, more politically charged side, led by Dolores O'Riordan's unmistakable vocals that helped define their sound right through the 90s. And before that, The Cure with Friday I'm in Love, a huge global hit for the band and one of their most upbeat songs, which actually stood out because The Cure were far better known for their darker, moodier style. Well, the time has absolutely flown by and I cannot believe we are almost at the end of our evening together. But do not move a muscle. Coming up next, we're going to hear from Urban Cookie Collective with a song that you probably haven't heard in years. You're on the Bay with Lani J. More music, less talk, and all your favourite 90s hits right here on Bay FM 100.3.
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6: Give us the time,

And that brings another brilliant night on the 90s show to a close. We've just heard Five with Keep On Moving. Before that was the Baby Animals with One Word. And kicking off that set was Urban Cookie Collective with The Key, The Secret. Well, thank you so very much for spending your Tuesday evening with me. I hope you have enjoyed stepping back through some of the biggest songs of the 90s, those tracks that bring back memories, get you singing along, and take you right back to a different time in music. My name's Lani J, and I'll be back next Monday for the afternoon show, so I'm looking forward to catching up with you again then. Wrapping things up tonight, here's Wendy Matthews with Let's Kiss. 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

Welcome to episode 78 of Metal Mayhem on 100.3 Bay FM, where we go through the best of heavy metal, one riff at a time. I'm Lucas, and tonight we've got an hour of some killer new tracks released in the last month or so, and some more modern hits featuring a wealth of Aussie talent, as well as a few 2000s and 2010s hits. Lots of great stuff tonight, so we're going to jump right in now. This is Northlane with their new single, Evian, on 100.3 Bay FM.

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That was Architects with Curse. Tonight we've heard tracks from Them, Siamese, The Plotting You, and more. 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Next up is The Amity Affliction with a track off their new album House of Cards. 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

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That was Dream on Dreamer with Follow Me to Forever off their comeback album Heavens, and that is the end of tonight's show. Once again, if you like what we do, follow us on Instagram at Metal Mayhem Bay FM, all one word. 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
2: 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Always carry enough change for a taxi or arrange a designated driver who won't drink. The life you save might
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1: Taking a quick look at the latest forecast across Brisbane's Bayside and surrounds, today we can expect a high of 23 with patchy rain nearby and humidity at 83%. Winds will ease to around 5 kilometres per hour later today. Cloud cover should stick around through the afternoon. Tonight the temperature will dip to a mild 19. Looking ahead to tomorrow, expect a sunny day with a high of 26. Right now in Wellington Point, it's $20. That's the latest from the Bay FM Weather Desk, with thanks to Totally Workwear, locally owned and operated. 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

100.3 BFM Sunrise, Wednesday morning rock set, spending my time with you. Well, for the next hour before the big brekkie at 6 o'clock. Official sunrise, 6.15 this morning, sunset 5.11 this afternoon. So you've got 10 hours and 59 minutes to make the most of it. Ranger Stacey reckons you've got to pick up your dog's number twos. Her report coming up in two songs.

0: 100.3 Bay FM Asia. Heat of the moment. Jono here hanging out with you. Sunrise Wednesday morning. So much to get through in the next 45 minutes. What happened on this day in rock music history, and a few rock star birthdays to get through. Also, our 70s, 80s, 90s music trivia night fast approaching. I'll tell you all about it soon.
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And thanks for hanging out with me. Wednesday morning sunrise. Jim Croce, I'll have to say I love you in a song, and it's one of the first albums I ever had when I was growing up as a kid. Alan Thornlands just texts me at 0468 371 003. Hey, Jono, did you know David Attenborough is turning 100 years old on Friday? Well, no, mate, I didn't know that. Thanks for that bit of useful information. You know, when I think of David Attenborough, I think of Ranger Stacey. I'm not quite sure why. The 1975, that's the name of the band, Somebody Else, on Bay FM Sunrise.

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1: Well, here's what you're going to do next, girl. 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

Thanks for listening to Bay FM Sunrise. It's the little show before the big brekkie show with Bongo at 6. Having a quick look at what happened on this day in rock music history. A few birthdays today. If you're having a birthday, happy birthday to you. Pink Floyd's David Gilmour was born in 1946. Mary Wilson from the Supremes, 1944. And Kiki D, 1947. You can work out how old they are or were. And, of course, Liam Gallagher. He was a bad boy. He's from Oasis, you know that. In 1998, he headbutted a bloke from Britain after a concert here in Brizzy. Yep, he broke the guy's nose. And, of course, QPS charged Liam with assault. And that's a quick look at what happened March 6th in rock music history. Might have had some anger issues, eh?

0: So Liam Gallagher had a few anger issues back in 1998 when he busted some guy's nose outside a hotel here in Brisbane after their concert in 1998. Don't look back in anger. Oasis, Wednesday morning sunrise, John O here. You know the countdown is on for our 70s, 80s, 90s music trivia night. BFM's master of the mic, Jacko, will MC a great night of mind-numbing music trivia. 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

Seriously, I want to love you forever. Jessica Simpson on BFM Sunrise, Wednesday morning, Jono here. Tracy in Wellington Point just texted me on 0468371003. Hey, Jono, it's National Oreo Cookie Day, celebrated every year, March 6th in the US. Of course, we follow everything and copy everything they do. So it's okay to chow down on a big packet of Oreos. Make sure you have some milk. Don't forget to buy some raffle tickets. That's it for me. I'll catch you Friday afternoon. Here's Christopher Cross.

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1: Good morning, I'm Lee Harrison. The federal opposition says the Albanese government has failed to keep a lid on inflation and now homeowners are paying the price. The Reserve Bank has raised the official cash rate for the third time this year, rising 25 basis points to 4.35%. The government maintains the Iran war is to blame for high consumer prices, but Liberal leader Angus Taylor says inflation was a problem before the conflict.
2: Government spending is driving this. There's no doubt about that. This is homegrown inflation. It's coming from Canberra, and that's what's been driving interest rates up. It was already happening before the war in the Middle East, and the government, frankly, has run out of excuses.
1: The Prime Minister says the public will make up its own mind about whether Labor's broken key election promises. The federal government's expected to rein in the capital gains tax discount and negative gearing incentives as part of next week's budget. But ahead of last year's election, Anthony Albanese said he would not change the property tax breaks. Mr. Albanese maintains the government's preparing to deliver a responsible budget.
3: People will make their own mind up about the decisions that we have made, but we have made decisions across the board on savings. You'll see expenditures. You'll see us work through a budget that is consistent with Labor principles.
1: One Nation founder Pauline Hanson says she'll likely contest a lower house seat at the next federal election. The party's been uplifted by its surging popularity in the polls. Ms. Hanson says she's considering it.
4: It is on the cards. I am considering it, and I'm not going to make a decision on it at this stage. And I'm just going to see how things unfold, because it'll be another 2 years before the election.
1: The Royal Commission into Anti-Semitism has heard harrowing accounts from five Jewish mothers on day two of the inquiry. One parent revealing her child went to a costume party where other children joked about dressing up as the Bondi shooters or Hitler. Rena also gave evidence to the inquiry and says Jewish children should not feel targeted.
5: Now my children go to school with concrete bollards, making sure that no one's going to ram them with a car, with security fences, security guards. We're not asking for any special treatment, we just want to live like everyone else.
1: And Australians with an incurable blood cancer will soon have access to a breakthrough therapy in public hospitals for free. CAR-T cell therapy will be offered to patients with multiple myeloma who don't respond to current treatments and relapse. This is Air News.
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1: The AFL has laid down a heavy sanction on Carlton over the handling of Elijah Hollands last month. Elijah Farfew reports.
6: Carlton's been handed a $75,000 fine following a review into Elijah Hollands' on-field mental health episode against Collingwood in round six. AFL boss Andrew Dillon says there was sufficient evidence that indicated the 24-year-old should have been removed from the field earlier than he was.
7: The delay in removing Elijah from the field resulted in an outcome that brought the game into disrepute.
6: Health and football operations boss Laura Kane says the league would introduce a number of measures to improve health and welfare governance standards, including appointing a full-time psychologist at all AFL and AFLW clubs.
8: There are lessons in this. The main one is that our duty of care must evolve.
6: Elijah Farfew, Melbourne.
1: To rugby league now, the Gold Coast Titans have been given a whack by their coach ahead of Friday night's showdown with the Roosters. Centre AJ Brimson says Josh Hannay delivered his players some home truths after last week's heavy loss to Canberra.
9: You know, he just said he can cop losing, but not the effort that we showed, especially early in the game. He made a message about us as a group, and it only doesn't just affect us, it affects the whole staff and our fan base and the city.
1: And Australia's golfing hierarchy is allaying fears that Cam Smith may be lost to the sport as they give the major champion space to scramble through LIV's financial chaos. Australian Independent Radio News.
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11: Here's a quick look at what's happening with the weather across the Bayside. Today's high in Brisbane's Bayside will be 23 with patchy rain nearby. The humidity is on the higher side at 83%, so it might feel a bit muggy. Cloud builds later today, leading into a mostly dry night. Tomorrow, though, looks sunny with temperatures reaching 26. Right now in Cleveland, it's 20. That's your Bayside forecast, thanks to Totally Workwear. locally owned and operated. 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

Robbins, None the Richer on Bay FM, and Kiss Me. Well, it is Mother's Day this Sunday, and I'm sure I can give you a special cocktail just for Mum. I'm going to tell you the name of the cocktail, and I'll give you the ingredients later, because it is a bit early. The name of this cocktail is going to be Paint Me in Chocolate. Later on this morning, it is a bit early, isn't it, to be painted in chocolate? This is Daryl Hall, John Oates. I can't go for that. Oh, no can do. Good morning, 20 minutes past six.

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Whatever happened to the revolution? I'm sure someone can tell me. Bargains and Blessings Op Shop. They're celebrating Mother's Day. They're back on Saturday the 9th of May promoting linen with a range of bed and bath items ready and waiting just for you. 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But there's more. We're celebrating Mother's Day. We will have Mother's Day gifts and yummy edibles for sale. So please come along and join us at St. James Anglican Church, 1719 Station Street at Wellington Point, from 8 a.m. till 12 noon. Bay FM 100.3, we are the rhythm of the Bay. Steve Miller Band, going on a jet hour on a good morning, 23 minutes to 7. Hope your morning's going well.

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are just cruising into our 7 o'clock hour. Don Henley, and he's taking you home while I'm taking you into the second hour of the Bay Brekkie program. I'm Bongo with you right up till 9 o'clock this morning, playing a great mix of music. We'll have a traffic report for you in this half hour. This is Kiss Forever. Good morning, 10 minutes past 7.

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1: G'day everybody, checking all things traffic in the Bay Area, and still a little busy on the Gateway northbound. Delays have picked up from the Logan Motorway a little up through Currabee and Stretton, now starting to build on Mount Gravatt, Capalaba Road, heading west towards Wishart. Still heavy through Chandler Old Cleveland Road towards Tilley Road. Not too bad, Moreton to Redland Bay Road. Wellington Street, some slight hold-ups near the Redland Hospital. Slightest traffic on 100.3 Bay FM.
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jazz. No, he doesn't. Our very own John Deegan. Every Sunday between 3 and 6 p.m. The smooth jazz. Take us up to the state news. This is Heart. Even it up. Good

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1: This is Air News Queensland. I'm Lee Harrison. Charges have been laid over a fatal head-on crash north of Brisbane. Lachlan Gray reports.
2: It's alleged a stolen ute collided with a car in Woodford shortly after 6 yesterday morning. The driver of the car, a 60-year-old woman, tragically killed on impact. Police say the male driver of the ute fled the scene on foot, but was later located by officers hiding in the bathroom of a nearby state school. The ute had been reported stolen from an address in Morayfield on Tuesday and was allegedly seen driving dangerously in the lead-up to the crash. Following investigations, the 31-year-old man has been charged with offences including manslaughter, unlawful use of a motor vehicle and drug driving. He's due to appear in the Caboolture Magistrates Court today. Lachlan Gray reporting.
1: Plans to connect Brisbane to Melbourne via the Inland Rail have been scrapped due to major cost blowouts. The federal government claims the completed project would cost more than $45 billion and would take another decade to complete. Construction of the southern section, which runs between regional Victoria and New South Wales, will now be prioritised. Surfers Paradise is set for a major facelift. With more on that story, Steve Barker.
3: Pedestrians are being prioritised over cars, with part of the esplanade to be converted into a permanent pedestrian walkway. After an extended trial, a 250-metre section around Cavill Avenue will be closed to traffic permanently. Councillor Darren Taylor says design work on a broader $100 million revitalisation of the Surface Paradise Mall and foreshore could begin late next year. Not everyone's delighted with the change. Businessman Robert Luxford says the closure has been a disaster for the local economy. However, local Casper Van Niekerk says the pedestrian priority means shade, greenery and sandy patches along the walkway. Steve Barker, Air News.
1: And a new tourism attraction is set to take over the skies of Brisbane, with the world-first wheelchair-accessible Flying Fox securing government funding. $2.1 million will go towards building the project, which will see customers fly over the Brisbane River from Kangaroo Point to the City Botanic Gardens. To sport now, and the Gold Coast is likely to get its own NBL team. Peter Jones reports.
4: NBL owner and billionaire Larry Kesselman says the Glitter Strip could have a team in the competition by next year. The city is currently working through a process to approve the $1 billion proposed Gold Coast Arena at Carey Park in Southport. As the NBL remains committed to expansion, the Goldie is in a race with another potential Sydney team, Canberra and Darwin consortiums. Peter Jones, Air News.
1: Brisbane won't take AFL cellar dwellers Carlton lightly in Friday's Round 9 clash at the Gabba. The Lions sit 12 places ahead of the lowly Blues, who are battling a six-game losing streak. Brisbane co-captain Hugh McCluggage says they need to be on guard.
5: We've seen in the first halves of games they've been really, really competitive, and even patches in the second halves, it hasn't gone their way, but they're a great side. We played them in a prelim up here in 2023, not that long ago, so we know what their best looks like.
1: And in the NRL, the Dolphins will welcome back Jeremy Marshall King for round 10. Titans coach Josh Hannay has handed rookie halfback Zane Harrison his debut, and the Broncos have named 19-year-old winger Phil Coates on their bench. This is Air News Queensland.
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9: 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I know you're gonna

tune for your Wednesday morning. It's Lee Bryce and Hard to Love. You're going to love this. The concert series tonight with Herman, 7 to 8pm. It's a blistering set from Nick Cave and the Bad Seeds, captured live in France in 2001. It's raw, intense and full of dark beauty. Turn it up for towering classics, brooding ballads and a band at full force in front of a roaring crowd. It's Bay FM 100.3 across the Redlands and beyond. Thompson Twins. Doctor, good morning. 13 minutes to 8. Hope your day's going well.

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Breaky program, you're with me, Bongo. This hour, we're going to have our Mother's Day cocktail. I like the name of this one, Paint Me in Chocolate. Can't wait. A little sweet love, company of strangers, good morning.

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1: G'day everybody, checking all things traffic in the Bay Area, and still a little busy on the Gateway northbound. Delays have picked up from the Logan Motorway a little up through Currabee and Stretton, now starting to build on Mount Gravatt, Capalaba Road, heading west towards Wishart. Still heavy through Chandler Isle, Cleveland Road towards Tilley Road. Not too bad, Moreton to Redland Bay Road. Wellington Street, some slight hold-ups near the Redland Hospital. Slightest traffic on 100.3 Bay FM.
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0: Bay FM, live and local, right along the Redlands coast and beyond. Missing everything but the girl. This is one for the girls. All you mothers out there, this is your Mother's Day cocktail. Paint me in chocolate. Yes, please. Perfect for you choco-holics. First of all, you're going to dip the rim of a martini glass into a little water. Then you're going to press it into some drinking chocolate that you have on a saucer already prepared. Then you're going to put your ice cubes into a shaker. You're going to add half a nip of gin, half a nip of creme de cacao, which is a clear chocolate-flavoured liqueur, half a nip of Cointreau, orange flavour. That works so well. You're going to shake it vigorously and pour it into your prepared glass. That sounds divine. But what do we always say? Drink responsibly. This is the song that I'm going to play for you. How appropriate. Ed Sheeran, Supermarket Flowers. Don't forget to buy your mum a bunch on Mother's Day. Good morning, 29 minutes past 8.
1: I took the supermarket flowers from the windowsill. Through the day old tea from the cup. Packed up the photo album Matthew had made. Memories of a life that's been loved. Took the Garrett Wilson cars and stuffed animals.

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Well, I'm going to be passing the baton to Andy Turpin at 9 o'clock. He'll take you through the decades, 60s right through the 2000s. Let's fast forward to Monday morning Bereke program with me, Bongo.

I look forward to your company on the Rhythm of the Bay. The best thing a father can do for his children is to love their mother. Happy Mother's Day to all the mums. This is the Hollies, Little Magic Woman Touch. You have a great day.

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1: Good morning, I'm Lee Harrison. Australia's ability to prevent young people from being radicalised online is being bolstered. Sarah Wiedersheim reports.
2: Violent extremists are increasingly being radicalised online with private chat groups and gaming platforms used to recruit vulnerable young people. To combat the fast-moving threat, the Albanese government will provide $74 million over 2 years to set up the Counterterrorism Online Centre. Its establishment will enable specialist AFP and ASIO investigators to monitor high-risk online spaces and assess credible threats. Home Affairs Minister Tony Burke is urging anyone who sees something online that raises concern to contact the National Security Hotline. Sarah Wiedersheim reporting.
1: The opposition leader is accusing the government of failing to rein in wasteful spending after the Reserve Bank hiked interest rates for a third consecutive time. Angus Taylor says it's a hammer blow to households.
3: The problem is the government spending is out of control. They've belatedly realised that the NDIS is unsustainable. We've been saying that for years. Mm. They're spending money on green hydrogen projects that are going nowhere, power lines through some of the best agricultural country in Australia that is costing us billions.
1: Sales of some of the country's most popular diesel utes and four-wheel drives have fallen sharply. The continued spike in fuel prices driven by the conflict in the Middle East appears to be behind the drop. About one in six cars sold last month were fully electric models. The US Secretary of State says the offensive stage of the war with Iran is over. Marcus Rubio says officials are now focusing on ensuring ships can move freely in the Strait of Hormuz, while Tehran maintains it'll take action against any vessels travelling in the shipping lane without approval. Former Pentagon adviser Jasmine El-Gamal says the United States is getting increasingly frustrated about the length of the war.
4: They obviously did not expect this to last so long, and they didn't expect to have such a hard time trying to figure out how to negotiate with Iran, how to reopen the strait. And meanwhile, more and more pressure is piling on them.
1: Researchers at James Cook University are looking for volunteers to test whether a mindfulness program can improve the lives of people living with diabetes. The condition is often linked to anxiety and depression, which can lead to patients having high levels of chronic stress and neglecting self-care. Dr. Wendy Lai says the study aims to relieve these symptoms.
5: For people with diabetes, management of the symptoms and also sugar intake is quite stressful. So we hope through the mindfulness intervention, it will help people to reduce the stress and also other symptoms.
1: And fans of the beloved Aussie animation Bluey can now secure a new coin collection at Australia Post. The Royal Australian Mint partnered with BBC Studios to design the limited edition $2 coin designs, which feature illustrations of popular characters and scenes of episodes. This is Air News.
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1: The AFL has laid down a heavy sanction on Carlton over the handling of Elijah Hollands last month. Elijah Farfew reports.
6: Carlton's been handed a $75,000 fine following a review into Elijah Hollands' on-field mental health episode against Collingwood in round six. AFL boss Andrew Dillon says there was sufficient evidence that indicated the 24-year-old should have been removed from the field earlier than he was.
7: The delay in removing Elijah from the field resulted in an outcome that brought the game into disrepute.
6: Health and football operations boss Laura Kane says the league would introduce a number of measures to improve health and welfare governance standards, including appointing a full-time psychologist at all AFL and AFLW clubs.
8: There are lessons in this. The main one is that our duty of care must evolve.
6: Elijah Farfew, Melbourne.
1: To rugby league now, the Gold Coast Titans have been given a whack by their coach ahead of Friday night's showdown with the Roosters. Centre AJ Brimson says Josh Hannay delivered his players some home truths after last week's heavy loss to Canberra.
9: You know, he just said he can cop losing, but not the effort that we showed, especially early in the game. He made a message about us as a group, and it doesn't just affect us, it affects the whole staff and our fan base and the city.
1: And Australia's golfing hierarchy is allaying fears that Cam Smith may be lost to the sport as they give the major champion space to scramble through LIV's financial chaos. Australian Independent Radio News.
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11: Taking a quick look at the latest forecast across Brisbane's Bayside and surrounds, today we'll see patchy rain nearby with a high of 24 and humidity currently at 83%. Winds are easing, moving at around 13 kilometres per hour. Conditions will remain cloudy through the afternoon. Tonight, expect more of the same with patchy rain. Looking ahead to tomorrow, it'll be partly cloudy with temperatures ranging from 17 to 26. Right now in Manly, it's 21. That's the latest from the Bay FM Weather Desk with thanks to Totally Workwear, locally owned and operated. 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
12: G'day folks and welcome along. 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I'm coming to you live and local this morning right around the Redlands Coast and beyond from Radio House here in Thornlands, and I'm going to be with you right through until midday today, bringing you more than just great music. But before we get into the show, as always, I would just like to take a moment to thank the wonderful and talented Bongo for another great brekkie show this morning. It's always great waking up to Bongo, and the great music that she's played is going to continue right throughout the day here at Bay FM. So coming up in the morning show, we've got tracks from the Beach Boys, we've got Cyndi Lauper on the way, and we're going to take a little trip back to the sensational 60s with Manfred Mann. That's coming up in around about half an hour's time. But to kick things off, it's Huey Lewis and the News with The Power of Love. You are listening to Mornings with Andy Turpin, live and local right around the Redlands Coast and beyond.

0: That was the Bee Gees on Bay FM 100.3 with Alone. Before that, we heard from the Beach Boys with Lady Linda. And at the top of that set was Huey Lewis and the News with The Power of Love. Hey folks, I got to give a plug to one of my favourite shows here at Bay FM, like I do every week, and it's the concert series with Herman Nieuwenberg. And tonight, Herman is bringing us Nick Cave and the Bad Seeds live from France in 2001. It's a blistering set from Nick Cave and the Bad Seeds, captured live in France in 2001. It's raw, intense, and full of dark beauty. Turn it up for towering classics, brooding ballads, and a band at full force in front of a roaring crowd. And that's tonight, 7 till 8 p.m. with Herman Nieuwenberg, Bay FM's concert series, right here on Bay FM. Radio still to come. We've got tracks from The Sweet. We've got Richard Clapton on the way, and also one from Pat Benatar. But coming up next, it's the we've already had the Bee Gees. It's Cyndi Lauper and Girls Just Want to Have Fun. 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

Bay FM 100.3. That was Michael Jackson with Black or White. Before that, we heard from The Sweet with The Ballroom Blitz. And at the top of that set was Cyndi Lauper with Girls Just Want to Have Fun. 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So if you'd like to go for a little bike ride with no effort, that sounds like the way to do it. Radio still to come. We've got Murray Head on the way. We've got Smokey, and we've also got one from the Presidents of the United States of America on the way soon. But coming up next, we're going to take a little trip back to the sensational 60s. It's Manfred Mann with My Name is Jack. 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

0: Come party like it's 1999 on Saturday nights. Light the barbecue, fill the esky, and gather round your friends and get ready to party with the Schmitz and Saturday Night Party Mix. 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

0: 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That's Saturday nights between 6pm and 10pm, right after Andy T and the 60 Show. Just more great entertainment from your station, Bay FM, the rhythm of the Bay.
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4: 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Before that, we heard from Richard Clapton with Girls on the Avenue. And at the top of that set was Manfred Mann with My Name is Jack. To take out the first hour of the morning show today, we've got Smokey on the way with Lay Back in the Arms of Someone. We've got the Presidents. They're going to take us up to the 10 o'clock news with Peaches. And coming up next, it's Pat Benatar with We Belong. 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That's on your FM radio. 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And you can also now find us simply by downloading the iHeartRadio app.